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0: such a thing.
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1: 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I'm tired.
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0: Joy Radio, wherever you are. Riley Clemens, Matthew West before that. It's 6:38, Mornings with James Curtis. You know, there's a moment that faith comes alive when thousands lift their voices as one. And in just over 3 weeks from now, that moment is coming to downtown Toronto. September 12th at the 27th Annual Jesus in the City Parade and Festival. Music, prayer, celebration filling the streets as believers unite in hope and joy. And here's an opportunity to be a part of it. In fact, get your church or your organization involved. You can volunteer, attend, sponsor, enter a float, or march with us. Register today at jesusinthecity.com. 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We're in for a beautiful day. Lots of sunshine, a high of 26, feeling like 29 this afternoon. Few clouds tonight, down to 13. Tomorrow, sunny, 26, a humidex of 29. And then it looks like some rain moving in over the weekend. Right now, 15 degrees.
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You know, I'm not really a fan of getting older. In fact, I still feel like I'm a kid, but I do like how nobody asks me to help them move anymore. 7:49. 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

0: Ann Wilson on Joy Radio, wherever you are. Jeremy Camp, Stephen Stanley, and Jay King in that set as well. It's 8:32. Let's see how traffic is shaping up this morning. Stand by for Samantha next.
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2: Still a very slow drive as you're heading out currently. No major issues, though, to pass along to if you're making your way out. Along the 401 eastbound, you'll just find delays from Pearson to the 400 and westbound from the 404 towards approaching the Allen Road. The DVP busy both directions, 401 to Eglinton, and East Gardner still slow is Eglinton to Strawn. South 410 backed up Sandalwood towards Queen. If you're just heading out, definitely pack your patience. 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With the latest traffic, I'm Samantha Diaz.

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And if I die before I wake, I pray the Lord my soul to take.

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1: Quote number one, Charles Spurgeon, one of my heroes, he said this regarding prayer. 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

0: judgments of the great and terrible day of the Lord, Malachi 4:5. The first stage is our Lord's coming as our Savior. The second is his return to earth as King. The first stage will be followed by the saints coming before the judgment seat, the Bema seat, the reward seat of Christ, to be judged according to their works and rewarded for their service. The second will be followed by the throne of glory, upon which shall sit the Son of Man, who will judge the nations that are upon earth at the beginning of his millennial reign, and certainly apportion them their portions to his kingdom. So these two stages in our Lord's return are in strict accord with the order of events transpired when Jesus came the first time. At the first coming of the Lord, there was a secret or private manifestation of himself, and then later a public revelation. The newly born Savior was actually seen by very, very few. The shepherds in the field, the wise men from the east, Anna and Simeon in the temple saw the Redeemer in the days of his infancy. But Herod and Pilate, the scribes and the Pharisees, the unbelieving and the religious leaders, saw him not. After his return from Egypt, in the death of Herod, he retired to Nazareth, and it was not until an interval of nearly 30 years that he was publicly manifested. Thus will it be at the second coming. First, there will be the secret manifestation in the air unto his own people, and then after an interval of 7 years or more, he will publicly be revealed to the world. Now, when we look at the Old Testament, we have wonderful types and wonderful shadows, and we just don't have time to consider them anymore today, but we can look at them another day. But in the meantime, we believe in the imminent return of our Lord. That is, at any moment, our Lord may come. We do not believe that we need any more signs or anything like that. Now, no man knoweth the day nor the hour, not even the angels of heaven, Jesus said, but my Father only. So we cannot set dates for the Lord's coming. And if anybody sets a date, you know right away he's a false prophet. He's a false prophet. Jesus said, no man knoweth the day nor the hour, not even the angels of heaven, but my Father only. But friends, we're looking for him day by day. We're seeking to live with eternity's values in view, to lay up treasures in heaven, to occupy, to be faithful, to go into all the world and preach the gospel. What a blessing it is. This broadcast is sponsored by the People's Gospel Hour, Box 55862, Boston, Massachusetts, 02205. Now, until the same time tomorrow, the Lord willing, Pastor Perry F. Rockwood, may the Lord bless you and make you a blessing.
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3: This is Key Life. We're here to let you know that because of what Jesus has done, God will never be angry at you again. Jerry Perry's has been teaching us all this week. Jerry serves as pastor at Christian Family Worship Center House of Grace, and he's the author of The Making of a Blended Family.
2: Thank you, Matthew. This has been a great week, and I hate to see it come to an end because it's been fun.
4: Yeah.
2: We're sitting down with Dr. Jerry Perry's, and he travels a lot, and a lot of people travel with him, and he goes to places where Paul ministered, and from where and to where he writes his letters.
4: Yeah.
2: You know, it wouldn't be a good trip if we don't go to Ephesus.
4: Yes.
2: Ephesians 2:8-9 or 3:8-9. I'm not a navigator. I'm doing the best I can. For by grace you have been saved.
4: Yeah.
2: And
4: through faith.
2: That's the message of Ephesians. Tell me about Ephesians.
4: Yeah.
2: Or about Ephesus.
4: Yeah, in Ephesus, when Jesus died on the cross and Jesus looked at John and said, take care of my mother. 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